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1332 SLB Route 20, the fire smoke evacuation in the area of 1247 West Brown Avenue in Roseburg. PR advises a strong smell of smoke. He's not seeing smoke, only smelling it.

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Hello, Miss 76. I copy responding to him located at 1130 Northwest Matthew Court in Winston. This is going to be for a 64-year-old female, conscious, breathing, sweating, complaining of chest pain.

Prelude Medical Aid, 1122 West Neal Avenue, Roseburg. To Uncle Valley, but respond to a medical aid at 1122 West Neal Avenue, Roseburg. 1331 and 6871, I copy responding to the medical aid at 368 West Laurelwood Court in Roseburg. It's going to be for a elderly female that fell in the backyard and is yelling for help. She is currently on the ground. The PR will waive in the first responders.

1332 6876. Copy responding to the local aid at 1122 West Neal Avenue in Roseburg. This is going to be for a 76-year-old female, cautious and breathing, that had fell about 20 minutes ago and now is complaining of left knee pain.

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73 Copy, responding for medical unit 1346 Canning's over to Road and Riddle. This is going to be for a 80-year-old male that's had a nosebleed since 7 this morning. It's not on blood thinners. I'm requesting an ambulance.

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I'm going to go to 12499 Old Highway 99 South in Myrtle Creek. It's going to be for a 59-year-old male, conscious and breathing. That is, correction, having difficulty breathing. History of asthma and COPD. Uses inhaler with no relief. O2 is at 87.

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So we'll respond to Publicis at 10398 Buckhorn Road, Roseburg.

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1: I copy 1332, 1382, and 1303, responding to the fire near Umpqua and Military in Roseburg. It's sort of a possible fire on the south side of the mountain. There is no flame seen, but black smoke could be seen coming from the trees.

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0: 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Fire dispatch 1303, go ahead with your traffic.
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0: 1926. 6876, I copy in route 1202 Northwest QZ. It's for a 65-year-old female, semi-conscious. She's breathing okay. Had shoulder surgery yesterday. And the peer's advising she keeps trying to pass out. I'm still trying to get

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1: 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She needs a lift assist up into this house. There's approximately 5 stairs she'll need to get up, and she broke her femur this morning.
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0: 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Coming closer to the south side of the lot, unknown further.
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6874, copy around 1333, also respond 1236 Northwest Hicks. So proof of male choking. He is coughing, ongoing for about 15 minutes. Seems to be breathing okay.

0: 664 copy here around 8500 block of Taylor Trail Highway. It's reported with possible NPA break. The initial PR didn't see an actual accident, but it sounds like we're getting another call from a subject reporting the incident. It's going to be a white Ford F-150 that drove off the road onto the riverside. It's in the bushes ahead of trees.
1: Fire dispatch, 674.
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1: I'm canceled, no medical need. The food passed down his esophagus.
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0: 6872 is responding to the call in Sutherland. Be advised, RCAT is now.
1: Copy, 6872. I'm on 12-4 with the female still. All advised with law enforcement is on scene. Traffic for fire dispatch.
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1: 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Officer is on scene. I'll check to see if it's code 4 yet.

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0: Fire dispatch 6871, another unit responding to Teletrail Highway. We have a subject on scene with the driver. Male's not responding. It does not appear he's breathing. He is trapped inside the vehicle.
1: 1901, fire dispatch.
0: Fire dispatch.
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0: 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Sim, pick up into a tree. 1901 will be establishing command. Ambulance, you drove past it.
1: On scene, establishing command. 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
0: 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I'm getting a vehicle description now. Is there a good place that they can meet you?
1: Emergency turnaround at the bottom of Robertson Mountain. I believe it's 118.
0: I copy the cut through at the bottom of Roberts Mountain. I'll advise them 2016. Fire dispatch 1172. The PR is going to be in a blue Hyundai Elantra.
1: 1172 copies. We just passed them. We turn around to 118. That'll rendezvous with them.
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1: I have another one. It's still clear.
0: 2371, respond. Medical aid, raise, food, place, and drain. 308 North First.

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1: I copy 1135 en route, 1174, 1103 also en route, 8642, Old 99 North, cross the Shake Mill. It's a motorcycle MVA. He is moving around, complaining of shoulder pain. He still has his helmet on. I'm unclear if it was a vehicle versus a motorcycle or if it was a motorcycle versus a deer. I'll advise when I get further.

0: Hi, 371, en route to Ray's 308 North 1st Street and Drain for a 67-year-old male conscious and breathing. He's requesting an ambulance. Besides, he had two stomach procedures last week, and he's got drains in place that don't seem to be functioning. Break. He's nauseous, has been vomiting, coughed up some blood, and felt like something moved. They're going to be in the south side parking lot associated with a dark blue Chevy Cruze. Fire dispatch units responding to the MVA on 99 North. The patient is now foaming at the mouth. They have him turned on his side.
1: Paul, are you on block? 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

6871 at Copy and Route, Adams House, 121 Southeast Cordelia, number 121, for a 63-year-old male caught just breathing, complaining of severe back pain that wraps around to his stomach. He is new to the facility, and his pain medications have not arrived yet. PR is not able to give anything further.

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0: 1631. 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Have us available.
1: Sorry, dispatch 1631. A lot of your traffic was not readable. Can you read, Vice?
0: Looks like they pulled off too. They shut their headlights off. Dispatch 1631 is going to be delayed on the landing medical alarm. Waiting to get cleared from Avista.
1: 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They did not advise if there was any key info on file. 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

1631, I copy your route. 416 West 2nd Avenue at Sutherland Bridge. 22 Romeo is possibly drinking too much alcohol. He's vomited all over himself. He's pale. He's currently sleeping. Break. And Pierre found him about 10 minutes ago like that. Sounds like he drank possibly a whole bottle of Jack Daniels. No history of being combative, but he is a larger patient. Has a history of epilepsy and TBI.

1176 en route 2484 Westside Road for 48 year old male, conscious breathing, the UTI, possibly going septic, he's lethargic, feels dizzy, cold sweats and shaking.

0: Tri-City Environmental Creek Fire, South Umpqua, Riddle, 672-675-681. All respond, possible natural cover fire, visible from 35181 Taylor Trail Highway. 4804, copy your en route. It's a tree on fire on the hillside. I advise it's approximately a quarter mile up of Joe Hall Road, visible from the 35181 Taylor Trail Highway.
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2: We'll be clear of the scene on Tiller Trail Highway, returning to change rigs, and then we'll be responding to Tiller Trail Highway again.
1: 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Are they clear as well?
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3: 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Clear scene of the MVA, returning to station, heading to the natural cover fire on Tiller Trail Highway.
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We had a PR call from the 1610 road. She's advised a lightning strike caused the fire. It's visible from her residence on the hill. They believe it's going to be Forest Service area.

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6871 en route to American Fuel 2 at the old Sinclair at 719 Northwest Garden Valley. 28-year-old female, conscious, breathing, complaining of extreme pain in her head and her eyes. She advised she had a bad fall a couple weeks ago. We're still trying to get further.

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0: 6874, copy here out to Metal Lock Apartments, number 15. It's an ambulance request, code 1 response for an intoxicated female. Possibly has heart issues.
1: 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Just be advised, we're coming from the 123.
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0: 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How much further up the road is this thing?
1: 4309 knows where Tyson Road is. Five, one, eight, one.

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1: I copy all incoming units to Tiller Trail. Advise Joe Hall Road is approximately 1 mile past Drew Fire Hall.
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5: I'm on scene. We've got two snags struck by lightning, burning all the way to the top. We've got maybe about a tenth of an acre spread to the grass. You can continue all units. 4804 is going to be establishing Joe Hall Command.
1: I copy, two snags struck by lightning, burning all the way to the top, approximately a tenth of an acre spread to the grass. Continue all units. 4804 establishing Joe Hall Command, 2221.

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0: 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They've got approximately 1.5 mile past Joe Hall Road. 4801.

0: 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If you've reached Tyson Road, you've gone approximately 1/2 mile past Joe Hall. 2223.
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1: Yeah, we just put a sign out on the right side of the road at Joe Hall. It says wreck ahead, but that's the best we had.
0: I copy. You've marked Joe Hall Road with a wreck ahead sign. 2224.

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0: Joe Hall, command, Charlie 101. 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She's still seeing her fire. I'm going to try to locate it.
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1: 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Is this on Tyson Road?
0: Negative. It's before Tyson Road. 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

0: 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We're coming up the hill.
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0: I'm going to be on scene of the second natural cover fire. It's going to be off the 2610 Devil's Knob Road. I'll get you a better size up here shortly, but we do have a fire off the Devil's Knob Road.
1: I copy. Do I need to create a separate event?
0: Hey, Furman, just attach myself, 2181. And break in 1984.
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1: I copy. You're on scene of a less than 1/1000th of an acre ground cover fire. There's a lightning strike on tree about 40 feet up.

0: 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Hey, just confirm it would be fast to go up. 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

Umpqua Valley, respond medical aid, 116 Surprise Valley Lane, Myrtle Creek, 2152, correction, 2251. 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I have two patients, a 37-year-old female and a 60-year-old female. Both are conscious and breathing. One is vomiting. She has a history of diabetes. And the 60-year-old female has been sick for about a week and a half. We're still trying to get further break. Do you want me to request a second ambulance from UVA?

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1: This is traffic for 1901. I have the ambulance on scene at 116 Surprise Valley Lane, and they're requesting assistance with lift assist for further, if somebody's able to 12-4 fire dispatch, I can give some further, but it looks like they have two bariatric patients.
0: Copy, he's here with me. I'll have him call you.
1: I copy. Fire dispatch 6874. Just confirming, you want me to go ahead and send another UVA ambulance?
2: Affirmative, UVA dispatch is working on it as we speak.
3: 1901, fire dispatch.
1: 1901, go ahead.
3: Where are you trying to get hold of me?
1: Affirm, I advise 2101. 6874 is on scene at Surprise Valley RV. They are going to need assistance with lifting from first responders. 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
3: Dispatch another ambulance. 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
1: We're working on that, but it sounds like we're going to need more assistance from that. I can give you further details if you want a 12-4 fire dispatch.
3: Copy, I'll 12-4 you.

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0: Sorry, dispatch to Joe Hall Command. 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
1: Sorry, dispatch, Joe Hall Command. Just an update. We've got a hose line up to the fire and handline around 30% of it.

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It's now a possible disturbance initially for a 26-year-old female, possibly on 1258. She's now fighting with her boyfriend. I'm still trying to get further. I'll advise when it's code 4.

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0: 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I'll advise on its code 4.

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1176, I copy. You've been en route 3065 Happy Valley Road for a 50-year-old female conscious of breathing. She fell downstairs. She also fell earlier today, and now she's having difficulty walking. Our PR is going to wait in the driveway for responders. The patient will be in the trailer on the property, complaining of leg pain and weakness.

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0: 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It's an 82-year-old female, unconscious, not breathing. She had a recent heart attack and was released from the hospital this afternoon. They advise that she just pushed her medical button about 2 minutes ago. Her husband's doing CPR.
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0: 1135, respond for medic late at 662 Oak Hill Road in Roseburg, Crosser Meadowview Road, 307. 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

1931. You're responding 550 South State Street. It's going to be number 134 for a 77-year-old male who slipped out of bed. He's not injured. It's a lift assist only.

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6871. You're responding 1800 Northwest Hewitt Avenue. 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It's a 97-year-old female. She's conscious and breathing. She fell down from a standing position. She's complaining of right arm pain, and she has a skin tear that's causing some bleeding on her arm. She is still on the floor, and there's a lockbox code in the call.

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1332 Umpqua Valley Ambulance, respond for a medical aid. The Umpqua Valley Care and Rehab at 525 West Umpqua Street, room number 31. 6874, you're responding. Umpqua Valley Care and Rehab. It's a 77-year-old female who was found on the floor. She's no longer on the floor. They have her in a wheelchair at the nurse's station, so there'll be somebody out there to guide you in. She is complaining of back pain. She has a prior fractured vertebrae. She's having some altered mental status. And it appears she hit her head and complaining of increased pain.

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0: 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They said he started seizing for a couple seconds. He's very pale. 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Just for information, the patient is no longer seizing. 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He seems to be responding okay now, and he is nauseated and takes high cholesterol meds. No other medical issues.
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You're responding 800 South State Street, number 114. It's a medical alarm. It's for a male subject that lives in space number 114. He was born in 38. They were not able to make any contact from him.

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76. You're responding 182 Southeast Ronald Street in Winston. It's a 27-year-old female, conscious and breathing. She has a bite from a spider. Occurred about 48 hours ago. 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

6871, I copy you responding. Ambulance only requested a Samaritan in 544 West Umpqua Street. It's for a 50-year-old female, conscious and breathing, who'll be waiting outside. She's complaining of pain all over and uses a walker.

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1: 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I've got an argumentative PR on the line. She's requesting an ambulance respond for her suicidal husband. Said he's been punching himself in the face.

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0: 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Is on scene, two-vehicle MVA blocking both lanes northbound on Stevens. 1303 of establishing Diamond Lake Command out for investigation.
1: 6873
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0: 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They're requesting that fire block northbound, Stephen.
1: Northbound's already been blocked.
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0: 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We'll be extinguishing. 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
0: 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We've got small ground cover fire, approximately 1/1000th of an acre, caused by lightning. We're extinguishing and DFPA has already been notified.
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0: 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I just got off the phone with the driver. He said, at first he said it was unsure if he was injured. Has now confirmed he's okay, crying. He's requesting medical counsel.
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0: The accident is in a bad location just around the corner. If you want to stage before the turn coming down Roberts Mountain southbound.
1: Copy, we'll block the fast lane at the top of Roberts Mountain.

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0: 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We got fast lane blocked, quarter mile from the incident.
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0: Forward spread of the fire has been knocked down. The can line around 50% of it, and access to the fire has been flagged in pink and yellow.

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0: Tow truck is on scene, vehicle being loaded. 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
0: Roadway is clear. All Central Douglas units are clearing. Available.
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Prairie Alert for general fire. It's going to be a power pole that's on fire at Bremner Lane and Looking Glass Road in Winston. ...1136 respond for a general fire, a power pole that's on fire at Bremner Lane and Looking Glass Road in Winston at 1115.

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1: 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She's conscious and breathing, needing a lift assist from the vehicle to inside the house. She weighs approximately 110 pounds. 1121.

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1303, 1331, 1333, Umpqua Valley, ambulance respond for a two-vehicle MVA, Garden Valley Boulevard and Northwest Mulholland Drive. It's going to be a white pickup and a red passenger car. Female in a passenger car looks upset. Unknown injuries at this time. Vehicles are still in the roadway.

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0: pre-alert for an MVA near the Oakland Curve, 16,000 Old Highway 99 North, outside of Oakland. Oakland Fire, Umpqua Valley ambulance respond for an MVA at the Oakland Curve, 16,000 Old Highway 99 North, outside of Oakland. It's a silver four-door sedan that is upside down. The driver is outside of the vehicle. The vehicle appears to be in the ditch up against a tree and upside down.
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0: be advised.
1: I'm not sure if you can copy. I've only heard from you. Do you want me to retone the station for more assistance to respond?
0: Negative. We have people now.
1: I copy. And just for info, we were advised that it's a female in her 30s. She is out of the vehicle with no obvious injuries. She's saying that she is fine and is wearing a blue and black jacket, but we don't have confirmation that it's going to be non-injury.
0: Copy.
1: 11:55.

0: 1176, respond for a medical aid at 197 Fifth Street in Diller. 64-year-old female, conscious breathing. Concerned that she may have had a mini stroke on Sunday. Her speech is slurred today. She does have prior history of strokes. Fire dispatch to 2411.
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0: I've only heard from you. Do you want me to send a retone for more units?

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0: 6874 is on scene. We have one vehicle in ditch off the roadway. The driver is refusing all medical. You can cancel any response units. We're in the service.
1: A 6874, I copy on scene, vehicle off the roadway, driver refusing all medical, cancel all other responding units. And fire dispatch 6874, are they going to need a deputy to continue?
0: Stand by, I'll advise.
1: 12-01 hour.
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1: 2431, I copy you're en route. I'm not sure if you copied 6874's traffic, but it's going to be non-injury. They advised all other units can stand down.
2: 2431 copies. We will be continuing for paperwork.
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1: 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You know what? Why don't you go ahead and keep deputy coming? They're going to need traffic control to extricate the vehicle.

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Great alert for possible illegal burn near the West Schwab, Emerald Creek, 200 Industrial Way Road, Emerald Creek. Tri-City Fire, respond for illegal burn in the area of West Schwab, Myrtle Creek, 200 Industrial Way Road. A report of a possible illegal burn. It appears to be possibly a burn pile or a brush pile. It did appear that there was smoke and flames visible from the 103. They advised if you're looking towards the high school and the elementary school area.

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1: Yeah, we're on the Blueberry Farm now. We're almost down there.
2: 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Disc Golf Course, 1499 Stewart Park Drive in Roseburg. ...1303 and 1332 respond for a possible public safety in the area of the disc golf course, 1499 Stewart Park Drive in Roseburg. It's going to be just across the river, just west of the I-5 bridge towards the VA. Appears seeing white, foamy liquid coming off the hillside and running into the river.

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Glide Fire, Cabela Ambulance, respond for medical aid at 432 Brown Street in Glide. 69-year-old female. She's conscious breathing, experiencing bradycardia, low heart rate. Symptoms started about 10 minutes ago. No chest pain, but does have history of heart issues.

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Respond for a medical aid, a possible overdose, 179 Zachary Drive in Roseburg. Male in his 30s. He's unconscious but breathing, possibly overdosing on medications.

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0: Elkton Fire respond for an MVA non-injury, milepost 31, Highway 38, Elkton. It's going to be for a tan Toyota Camry off the roadway. It is non-injury, but requesting fire department respond.
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0: This is just runoff water from the roadways. There's multiple drains doing this. 1303 will be available.
1: I copy. It's just runoff water from the street. Multiple drains are doing this at 1324.

Prayler for medical aid at 167 Cypress Street, correction, Cypress Court in Winchester. 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
2: 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Vehicle is off the roadway, no lane blockage. Occupant appears to be uninjured. 2932 assuming Elkton Command, investigating.
1: I copy on scene of an MVA. Vehicle off the roadway, no lane blockage. Occupant appears uninjured, assuming command, and investigating at
2: 33. Fire Dispatch, Elkton Command, cancel uninjured. We're investigating the condition of the occupant.
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1: 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We do not have an ambulance en route, but I will start one.
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0: 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Did you still need us to respond to Elkton? We haven't been dispatched yet.

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0: Yes. 2372 is wanting to know if they need to respond. My run card shows that it's going to be Reedsport sending the ambulance, and I've already advised them.
1: Fire dispatch, if we have an ambulance on the way from Reedsport, I'd say that's fine.
0: I copy. Fire dispatch to 2372. Did you copy that?
2: Copy. Thank you.
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1: 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It's a report of a fire alarm at Mercy Medical Center, 2700 Stewart Parkway, showing zone 1, unknown further, 1400.

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0: 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Alpha side will be Stewart Parkway.
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She's conscious of breathing. Fell after losing balance and hit her head.

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0: 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I couldn't really copy due to staff.
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2371, I copy. You've been around for several minutes. 79-year-old female, breathing okay. She's semi-conscious. She has cancer and has not started treatment yet and seems to be slowly...

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1: Would you let 2371 know that 2381 is available if they need assistance?
0: Copy that. 2371, did you copy 2381 strap?
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1: Copy.
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1: 6876, if that was you, go ahead, I was on my own.
0: 6876, will you tap a second ambulance?
1: Affirm, tapping a second ambulance at 1700.

Umpqua Valley, 6876 requesting a second ambulance for this two-vehicle accident at 3176 Garden Valley, cross the Palomino and Cross Creek at 1701 Douglas County Emergency Communications, KCC 31. Fire dispatch to 1135 and 6876, two-vehicle accident, apparently no lane blockage. There appears to be four occupants, one's a green Honda and one's a black Acura. One male is lying on the ground outside of his car. He is breathing and sitting up, no blood seen, just that his forehead is really red. Airbags did deploy.